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5: But I understand why. 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What I'm trying to say is that I love you, I feel like this is coming to an end, and it's better for me to

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0: 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We are back, and I have one quick question. How do we feel about these robots being banned off of Southwest Airlines? Now, I have one clip that I want you guys to hear, and I need some feedback, real honest feedback.
1: Airlines is banning all robots on flights. You heard me correctly. The move comes after a video went viral of a man bringing a humanoid on a plane, raising some eyebrows among passengers and staff. A Southwest spokesman says the policy change was not in response to a specific incident, adding that the main issue is the robot's lithium-ion batteries, which can pose risks during flights. Good point there.
0: How do we feel about that? 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
1: This is Ed Gray. Your future is being shaped right now by what you repeatedly do. If you remember one thing, remember this acronym for SHIFT. It stands for Spiritual Habits Influence Future Trajectory. Change does not happen in a moment. It happens in patterns. Your habits are writing your future one decision at a time. What feels small today becomes significant over time. Consistency compounds. Prayer, discipline, focus, and obedience are not dramatic, but they are powerful. If your life is not moving in the direction you desire, do not look for a moment. Look at your habits. Because your habits are your trajectory in motion. Shift your habits, and you will shift your life. I'm Ed Gray. Elevate your thoughts and rise.
2: 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Penalties are the same whether you're high or drunk. 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

0: 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How many?
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Danny's Barbecue and More is a proud supporter of this radio station. And we have a few birthday shout-outs that we're going to name right now. Robert Clemmer, Toxic J, Dominique Lattimore, OBM Kevin, and Caprice Robertson. Happy birthday to you guys. Whoop, whoop. Next track we have coming in is Summer Walker, Tonight.

103.7, it's your girl Kayla here. We are back. We have had great songs, great vibes, great family, because when you tune in, we are family. 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And if you guys would love to connect with me, my Facebook is Kayla White and my Instagram is K-A-Y-L-A _most loved one. Stay tuned with us and have a great rest of your night.

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Is that a world tour or your girl's tour? I know that you gotta be a thug for her. 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Yeah, trigger fingers turn to Twitter fingers. Yeah, you getting body by singing. 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
1: This Black History, we're proud to remember two history-making women, Dr. Janetta B. Cole and Rosa Parks. Cole was the first Black woman president of Spelman College in 1988, and Parks started the bus boycott in Montgomery, Alabama, by refusing to give up her seat to a white man in 1955.
2: It's time for a Power Minute.
3: This is Ed Gray. God does not respond to activity the way he responds to alignment. If you remember one thing, remember this acronym for AIM. It stands for Alignment Invites Manifestation. We have been taught to do more, try harder, and stay busy. But activity without alignment produces frustration. Alignment is when your thoughts, your actions, and your spirit are in agreement with God. That's where clarity lives. That's where power flows. You can be active and still be out of position. But when you are aligned, things begin to move without force. Doors open. Direction becomes clear. Stop striving for more activity. Start pursuing alignment. Because what is aligned will manifest. I'm Ed Gray. Elevate your thoughts.
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0: 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Tricks are made for kids, did you know that? You without me like cornflake without the milk. It's my world, you're just a squirrel trying to get a nut. 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

May 20th. Okay. And I can't believe how fast that this month is going by. I hope that you are making those memories while you can, because listen, time is waiting for no one. Speaking of time, you know what time it is? It is time for us to take a little slip and dip over to the National Day calendar and find out what's going on today. Once again, it's May 20th. Did you know that today is National Rescue Dog Day? It's also National Sugar Bee Apple Day. Yes, it is. It is National Be a Millionaire Day. I love that. It is Emergency Medical Services for Children's Day. It is National Juice Slush Day, as well as National Pick Strawberries Day. It is National Quiche Lorraine Day, and it is National Streaming Day. Yes, it is. That's just a few things that's going on today on this 20th day of May, brought to you from the National Day calendar, where we celebrate every day. I celebrate you as much as I possibly can. That's why I'm here with you, spending this quality time. Continue to keep your radios locked in. We're going to get back to some more great music while we are still inside the 2 o'clock hour, about halfway through. Coming up next, here is music from The Weeknd featuring Playboi Carti and Madonna. The song is called Popular. Check it out.

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2: 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That's going to be taking us into the 3 o'clock hour. I'll be waiting right there for you, okay? Keep your radios locked in. It's the Overnight Jams.

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0: The Beat.
2: Osteoporosis is a bone disease that causes a loss of bone mass, resulting in weak and brittle bones. So how can we prevent it? Though the Black community is generally lower risk at developing the disease, we're not exempt. And lifestyle factors like diet and exercise affect our risk level most. 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This is Zoe.
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1: 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You guys stay tuned. We are jamming halfway through this 3 o'clock hour. Bruno Mars is what you just heard with his song, I Just Might. Before that, you heard October London with Touch On Me. You also heard Bryant Barnes with Why Can't You, and you heard Letha with Lights. You ready for some more great music? Ella Mai is coming up next with her song, One of These, and Fetty Wap with White Roses featuring Divinity and Imani. And then also Freddie Jackson with Nice and Slow. You see how I mixed it up there? So keep your radios locked in. All right, you're locked into the overnight jams. You're hanging with your girl, Miss Nisi, on this wonderful Wednesday.

You know, the new Michael Jackson movie is a movie that I haven't seen yet, and I'm wondering, what's your take on it? I've heard positive, I've heard negative, and I've heard indifferent. But I think your girl's going to go check it out, because I am a Michael Jackson fan. So if you checked out Michael Jackson with his nephew Jafar playing him, all right, let me know what your thoughts are. Hit me up on X. I'm at Miss Niecy. That's M-I-S-S underscore N-E-I-C-Y. Come through and say, Miss Niecy, this is what I thought of the movie Jackson. In the meantime, keep your radios locked in. Not only are we getting back to more great music, but we are getting ready to slide into the 4 o'clock hour. Coming up next, here is Shaggy with his new single featuring Robin Thicke. And when I say they got together and did a hot song, it's called Looking Lovely. So keep your radios locked in. Shaggy featuring Robin Thicke with their song Looking Lovely. That's going to be taking us into the 4 o'clock hour. You're hanging with your girl, Miss Niecy, and I want you to meet me inside the next hour, because as always, I'll be waiting for you. All right? Keep it locked. Coming up next, here is new music.

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1: Y'all good? I hope so. We're inside the 4 o'clock hour. As you can see, your girl is still going strong.
2: What's that all that
1: 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Music, great information on this wonderful Wednesday hump day. 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
1: You guys already know I love giving happy birthday shout outs, and we are still shouting out our wonderful Tauruses who are still celebrating their season. It is May 20th. If it's your birthday today, happy birthday to you. I'm understanding that being born today, that your patience and loyalty are amongst your most defining qualities. Now, while there are plenty of people who are quick to anger and get frustrated, you are not one of them. Even in the most seemingly different situations, you have the innate ability to keep your cool and display understanding. Now, while this quality is admirable in its own right, those closest to you admire your loyalty and your cool nature the most. Now, above all, you devote yourself to your loved ones and their well-being. Great qualities to have. I hope your birthday is amazing. You know, I hope that you get to do everything that you want to do. And no matter what you do, I hope that you are going to keep your radios locked in right here to 103.7 The Beat. You do have a few celebrities you are sharing your wonderful day with, including pop singer Cher. Cher is 80 years old today. Can you believe that? And she's still going strong. We also got rapper Busta Rhymes, who is 53. Okay. And then also we got R&B singer Lou Kale. He's 23 years old today. We do have pop singer Ezra Gilmore, who is 15. And then also we do have TV actor Alan Maldonado, 42 years old today. Our girl, R&B singer and actress Naturi Naughton, she is 41 years old today. Lastly, we do have TikTok star Melly B. She is 18. So happy birthday to each and every one of you. And just in case you want to give a happy birthday shout out, feel free to call up to The Beat. The number is 231-722-8338. In the meantime, keep your radios locked in, and your birthday song is LMA 100. Enjoy.

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2: You know, I'm still waiting on somebody to just take me to see Chris Brown and Usher. I'll wait. But in the meantime, I got Chris Brown coming up next. His song, Holy Blindfold, is going to be taking us in.

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2: Good evening. 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
7: 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Really important that you keep yourself and others safe on the roadway, so keep sober or get pulled over.

James Brown with Papa's Got a Brand New Bag. Also, Adina Howard with her song Freak Like Me, That's My Jam. And Drew Hill with Beauty. Those are the songs you just heard, bringing us into this wonderful 5 o'clock hour. Your girl has Mariah Carey coming up next with Someday, and Babyface with I Love You Babe, and some Harold Melvin and the Blue Notes with The Love I Lost. Keep your radios locked in. I know that some of you are probably up getting ready for work or school. You could already be on your way to work or school. You could be getting ready to get off of work, you know, and you could be just kind of sitting back and chilling. All of that is cool because you're right where you need to be, hanging with your favorite girl, Miss Niecy, on your favorite radio station, 103.7 The Beat. You guys continue to keep your radios locked in. I have more in store, including the weather forecast for the Muskegon and surrounding areas, so you don't want to miss it. So, hey, let's get back to it, all right?

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1: On this wonderful Wednesday hump day, it is May 20th. And you know what? I said I was going to give you the weather forecast, and here I am. All right, y'all. For the Muskegon and surrounding areas, it is going to be a high of 61, a low of 41 today. It's going to be cooler, cloudy this morning, with intervals of clouds later on this afternoon, and then sunshine later on this late afternoon and evening. Pretty excited about that. We have wind gusts about 22 miles per hour. It's going to cool down to that 41 degrees later on this evening, where it's going to be partly cloudy and a little bit more chillier this evening. Wind gusts is going to reduce down to 14 miles per hour. I do have that sunrise this morning at 6:16 a.m. It's going to be setting this evening at 9:07 p.m. That is your weather forecast for the Muskegon and surrounding areas, brought to you by AccuWeather via me, your girl, Miss Niecy, right here on 103.7 The Beat. All right, y'all. Hey, we're about to finish up this wonderful 5 o'clock hour, getting back to some more great music with Mary J. Blige coming up next with Be Happy and Rude Boys, Are You Lonely for Me? So stay tuned. All right, we are on a roll on this wonderful night of overnight jams.
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2: It's 49 degrees.

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1: It's time for a Power Minute.
2: This is Ed Gray. You do not need the whole plan. You need the next step. If you remember one thing, remember this acronym for STEP. It stands for Strategic Trust Executed Properly. We delay progress waiting for certainty, but clarity often comes after movement, not before it. God rarely reveals the entire path. He reveals the next step. Because trust is built in movement. Overthinking creates paralysis. Execution creates progress. Small, consistent steps lead to major outcomes. Do not underestimate the power of one aligned step. Stop waiting for everything to make sense. Take the step that is in front of you, because movement unlocks what standing still never will. I'm Ed Gray. Elevate your thoughts and rise.
0: And now, a moment in Black history.
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4: It's 49 degrees.

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3: 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I love you both equally.
2: Okay, good answer. Good answer. Good answer. You ready for the family feud?
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1: This is Ed Gray. You cannot change what you refuse to confront. If you remember one thing, remember this acronym for TRUE. It stands for Transparent Reality Unveils Essence. Growth begins with honesty. Not the version of you that you present to others, but the version you see when no one else is watching. Many people want transformation without truth, but truth is the doorway. It reveals what needs to be adjusted, aligned, and corrected. God does not work with the image we project. He works with the reality we acknowledge. If you want real change, start with real truth, because what is hidden cannot be healed, and what is faced can be transformed. I'm Ed Gregg. Plant today's thought in the garden of your mind and let your consciousness grow with it.
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5: 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Penalties are the same whether you're high or drunk. Stay sober or get pulled over.
6: I'm Amber Payton with BIN News Now. Knox County Schools in Tennessee is adding Roots to its banned books list. Officials say the ban does not stop teachers from using it in lessons, but limits student access under the state's Age Appropriate Materials Act.
7: It really speaks to materials that students have access to kind of in an instructor environment, so they can check them out, say it was of a school library.
6: School board member John Butler wants the policy reviewed. Former LAPD detective Mark Furman is dead at 74. He was known for finding the bloody glove in the O.J. Simpson murder case, but later became controversial after recording surfaced of him making racist remarks. TMZ reports Furman died from an aggressive form of throat cancer. And a Los Angeles judge has ordered Jermaine Jackson to pay $6.5 million in a sexual assault case. Rita Butler Barrett says Jackson assaulted her in 1988. The default judgment was issued after Jackson did not participate in the case. Get BIN News Now on demand 24/7 on the iHeartRadio app.
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1: So, Sean, do you think a lot of people taking this GLP weight loss medicine, is that going to be good in the long run? Because I'm worried about the side effects maybe a decade from now. You know what I'm saying?
2: In some regards, it's good because, you know, it's eliminating high blood pressure, diabetes. But then some people are reporting side effects. So, you know, I don't know.
1: Yeah. Now, I can see if you're at the threshold of, you know, if your doctor said, look, if you go another month without losing this weight, I can't guarantee you're going to be here. And then you get on the GLP medicine and you do it and you get down. But I see people get on the GLP. They lose about 30 pounds. Now they done changed the hairstyle and wardrobe. I said, you ain't sexy yet. You gotta lose more weight. You know what I'm saying? And people just do it for cosmetic reasons, and I think it's going to backfire.
2: Who the heck made you authority on what's sexy?
1: Yeah, I know what I'm talking about. Yeah, they lose a little weight, so I put it on a tight dress, and come on now. You ain't finished yet.
2: You always looking at other women. Like, don't you think you got an issue? You got a serious problem that you're always looking at women and judging women how they look. How the heck do you look?
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1: Do we use voting as intelligently as we should? Do we really understand the whole process? It's got to be like a re-education process, because look how many people on the voter rolls that don't go vote.
2: What you have to do is investigate. If you don't know, how did we get in this situation? And I mean, really, truly investigate. Not just say because Donald Trump was elected. I get that. But how did we get here?
1: Well, I think the main thing is that we have miscalculated who we're dealing with when it comes to black people getting justice in America. You have an enemy that you want to be friends with, and you can see after 60 some years that white people have no intention of giving you equal justice under the law. That's just not in their nature to do it. Mm-hmm. I mean, that's what we're refusing to acknowledge, that. I mean, that's never going to happen as long as you got white governors and white legislatures, and they are not working to make sure there's a level playing field. How are you going to take away a whole district and make sure that black people don't have nobody representing them?
2: You know, and the people who are representing black people sat back and said things like, well, you know, they can't really say anything. Because of what?
1: Right, because you're scared.
2: Because of what?
1: Because you're afraid of losing your own personal sustenance, and you don't want to put your neck out there and other black people are not going to join you. So people mostly, they be quiet because they want to get their retirement.
2: Right. that's you know what I'm saying? Yeah. And people sat back and they were okay with certain people being mistreated. Right. But if you're okay with certain people being mistreated, then eventually you'll have to be okay with everyone being mistreated. Because like they said, if they come for me tonight, they're going to come for you in the morning. And so this is basically what has happened. You know what I'm saying? We know racism is the deciding factor, but how did we get here? Because I think on so many levels, black people, they were okay with certain black people being discriminated against. We just have to be honest about it.
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0: Avery Wood with BIN News Now. Congressman Thomas Massie says criticism from President Trump is actually boosting his campaign fundraising.
1: Every time he tweets about me, it's good for some money coming in.
0: The Kentucky Republican called Trump's effort desperate as the former president backs a primary challenger and urged voters to remove Massie from office. Authorities in Randolph County, Missouri, say a missing black teen has been found dead and multiple suspects are now in custody. 16-year-old Kayla Huff was discovered in a wooded area days after she disappeared. Investigators say the case involves a suspected kidnapping. And Nicki Minaj says her political views have shifted toward President Trump due in part to disappointment with former President Barack Obama and a long-running conflict with Jay-Z. The rapper says her stance reflects personal experiences, not pressure from others. 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
1: So a strip club. 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
2: I got an issue with it. I don't want you to put your hands on me. Because that tells me what kind of
1: moral... Well, then just die then.
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1: Okay.
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1: So, okay, if you're having a heart attack, are you going to stop the doctor and say, hold up, wait a minute, before you save my life, do you go to strip clubs? I just want to know. 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
1: We can no longer deny that black women are being abused at an alarming rate because of social media. We can no longer deny because of social media that black women are being murdered at an alarming rate. When you even look at young boys in school are allowed to abuse their teachers, which majority of them are women, which majority of them are black women, and there are no consequences for it. They can go in a classroom. They can curse out their teachers. They can fuss out their teachers. They don't have to obey their teachers, and nothing will happen to them.
2: Right, because nothing happens at the house.
1: On the flip side of that, BJ, on the flip side of that, there'll be another female authority protecting that black boy.
2: Right.
1: Saying, oh, he didn't mean to do that. Oh, let's give him another chance. And that sets a precedent, don't you think?
2: The number one issue in black America, the male-female relationship. And what you're talking about on your latter point was a black mother defending their son's disrespectful behavior because he do it at the house to her.
1: Mm-hmm.
2: Right? So she's trying to protect him. And there's no man or any male figure that will eliminate that type of behavior in the household, the disrespect of the mother. In the presence
1: and not
2: of another,
1: only the mother, the female authorities in the school, the women authorities in the school will protect that boy and say that, oh, it's the teacher's fault, or the teacher's not doing this, or you don't have certain protocols put in place. And that's why he's acting out.
2: Okay, well, whose fault is it? It ain't the child's fault. We ain't going to get into vilifying the young black male child. Right,
1: because
2: it's a child. It's our... we are derelict in our duty of raising our children with discipline. It's our fault.
1: He's a child, but it should be consequences for his actions.
2: Right. We are just as guilty when we see our young black boys acting crazy out on the street. That's us. That's a lack of our teaching and training of getting inside of their heads and creating a behavior that they will never violate because they know they have a moral conduct code that they're not going to violate. My daddy taught me better than this. My mother taught me better than this. People don't even make their children say yes, ma'am, and no, ma'am, and yes, sir, and no, sir, no more.
1: Well, you know,
2: against that. You don't like that.
1: No, I don't like the ma'am thing.
2: Why? Why
1: you
2: not?
1: Know what I'm saying? Yes and no.
2: It's a part of making your children have respect for authority and adults. There's nothing wrong with that.
1: BJ, I'm not against it, but I'm not for it either.
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1: Let's strike while the iron is hot. This is April for Focus on Women. I'll tell you how. We are talking preparedness. Using today to get what we need so when the opportunity presents itself, and it will, we are ready to act. In other words, if we stay ready, we can strike while the iron is hot. The idiom comes from blacksmiths shaping iron when it is hot and pliable. If the iron cools, the opportunity for forging is lost. But we can put it in a more familiar setting of ironing our clothes. Attempts to be wrinkle-free are ineffective unless our iron is hot. So many of life's successes are rooted in timing. That job we've always wanted may open up tomorrow, but if we are not prepared to apply, the window closes. An offer to participate in an event or compete in a program may come unexpectedly when another person drops out. Again, we have to be prepared at that moment to reap the benefit of opportunity. Hesitation or needing to get ready will inevitably leave us on the sideline watching our big break float away. Let's figure out where we are headed, what drives us, and what we want out of life. Then take intentional steps to acquire the skills so that we can strike when the iron is hot. For Focus on Women, this is April.
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1: I just like waking up right next to that thing. Knowing I can roll over and go another round.

0: Bree Wood with BIN News Now. Congressman Thomas Massie says criticism from President Trump is actually boosting his campaign fundraising.
1: Every time he tweets about me, it's good for some money coming in.
0: The Kentucky Republican called Trump's effort desperate as the former president backs a primary challenger and urged voters to remove Massie from office. Authorities in Randolph County, Missouri, say a missing black teen has been found dead and multiple suspects are now in custody. 16-year-old Kayla Huff was discovered in a wooded area days after she disappeared. Investigators say the case involves a suspected kidnapping. And Nicki Minaj says her political views have shifted toward President Trump due in part to disappointment with former President Barack Obama and a long-running conflict with Jay-Z. The rapper says her stance reflects personal experiences, not pressure from others. Get BIN News Now on demand 24/7 on the iHeartRadio app.
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2: People don't even make their children say yes, ma'am, and no, ma'am, and yes, sir, and no, sir, no more.
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2: 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You don't like that.
3: No, I don't like the ma'am thing.
2: Why
3: you
2: not?
3: Know what I'm saying? It's a part of yes and no.
2: It's a part of making your children have respect for authority and adults.
3: I agree that children should say yes and they should say no. And I'm not against them saying yes, ma'am, or no, ma'am. But I don't teach yes, ma'am, and no, ma'am.
2: And you are the problem. Why won't you do it?
3: No,
2: you think
3: it
2: make you feel like a slave if you say yes, ma'am? I didn't say yes, ma'am. Yes, sir. Yes, sir. I'm saying yes, ma'am.
3: No, I am ma'am. For.
2: There's nothing wrong
3: I
2: with that.
3: I am for children saying yes, Miss Jackson, no, Mr. Jackson. I am for them saying the name, but I am not a yes, ma'am, no, ma'am person.
2: Why? Now, that doesn't make any sense. See, that's the problem with you.
3: I don't have to be for that. That's not my thing.
2: What? But why not? Because you're from New Jersey? Y'all didn't do that in New Jersey?
3: No, because I'm not from the plantation like you.
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2: What we gonna do now is go back.

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We're the pulse of the urban community along with Lakeshore. Keeping it

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5: 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Call me. 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
2: Inflation.
1: Yeah.
2: And why? Why is everything so inflated?
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2: Who can afford it? It's just unreal.
1: So I go back to my old staple. I know you want to clown me every time I talk about it. But you're going to have to stop going to these fast food restaurants and eat maybe one or two things that you like that are inexpensive to make. Beans, rice, cabbage. Make a big pot of it.
2: So your solution is to not demand your God-given right, but to allow rich people to have everything.
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1: Man, you better make you a pot of rice and go sit down somewhere.
2: 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I get it. I mean, the short term, but the longevity of it.
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0: What's already in you? The talent, the grit, the spark that's been waiting for a reason, a season, or maybe just a chance. Here, you don't have to have it all figured out. You just have to bring it out. Come here to start a career or to start over, to find a trade, a purpose, a path, or a passion. Whatever it is, it starts by bringing out what's already inside. 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
2: I'm Bree Wood with BIN News Now. The Senate has passed a war powers resolution aimed at limiting President Trump's authority over military action with Iran.
3: On this vote, the yeas are 50, the nays are 47. The motion is agreed to.
2: The measure passed with bipartisan support, including four Republicans joining Democrats, while Pennsylvania Democrat John Fetterman was the lone member of his party to vote no. Former Atlanta Mayor Keisha Lance Bottoms has won Georgia's Democratic primary for governor, becoming only the second black woman to secure the nomination. She now aims to make history in November, while Republicans head to a runoff to decide their nominee. And rapper Latto is confirming she recently gave birth, sharing her pregnancy journey online. She also announced her new album, Big Mama, out May 29th, which she says could be her final release. She says her plan is to focus on motherhood. Get BIN News Now on demand 24/7 on the iHeartRadio app.

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Happy hump day, y'all. It's Wednesday, May 20th, 2026, and welcome to the midday show of 103.7 The Beat. If you don't know, my name is Jillian, and you are jamming with me all morning and afternoon. And we just started with Terrence Trent D'Arby. That was called Sign Your Name. Before that, Kehlani and Missy Elliott with Back and Forth. Coming up next, we got some Coco Jones and so much more. So you know what to do. Sit back, relax, and turn the volume up so we can get into it. Keep it locked.

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5: Just do you. For Focus on Women, this is April. Stick around. We live in a world of judgment, being givers and takers both. Yes, some of us sit on our pedestals and claim we don't pass judgment. However, come on now. We know nothing goes better with girls' night than slinging a bit of juicy gossip. And that's all well until it's not. From the messiness of high school.

0: Judgment is everywhere. Our parents, our friends, significant others have all dished out that unsolicited advice telling us what we need to do. Perhaps they're right in their guidance, but it doesn't leave us feeling so great. Likewise, when we're dishing out the girl, what you should be doing is statement, we get that same gut-wrenching screw turned in the stomach of our listener. So let's rewind and try a new approach. Life is hard, and all of us have been on both the giving and receiving sides of judgment punches. But if we're looking to be shaped by positivity, then let's radiate the very positivity we want to receive. Let's be judgment-free, letting go of the snark and giving the love we want bestowed on us. For Focus on Women, this is April, reminding you to just do you positively.
1: Wood with BIN News Now. The Senate has passed a war powers resolution aimed at limiting President Trump's authority over military action with Iran.
2: On this vote, the yeas are 50, the nays are 47. The motion is agreed to.
1: The measure passed with bipartisan support, including four Republicans joining Democrats, while Pennsylvania Democrat John Fetterman was the lone member of his party to vote no. Former Atlanta Mayor Keisha Lance Bottoms has won Georgia's Democratic primary for governor, becoming only the second black woman to secure the nomination. She now aims to make history in November, while Republicans head to a runoff to decide their nominee. And rapper Latto is confirming she recently gave birth, sharing her pregnancy journey online. She also announced her new album, Big Mama, out May 29th, which she says could be her final release. She says her plan is to focus on motherhood. Get BIN News Now on demand 24/7 on the iHeartRadio app.
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1: It's 57 degrees.
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0: That was With You by DeVito. Before that, Control by Janet Jackson. And we're still here in the Midday Show. So I was getting my hair done the other day, y'all, and we were watching a show called Nemesis. Now, let me tell you, I had not even heard of the show. It wasn't on my radar at all. So I was intrigued when I saw the guy from Abbott Elementary who plays O'Shawn. And I also saw a few familiar faces, but one happens to be from Muskegon. Quincy Crosby. Do not know him personally, but became familiar with him when he starred in the Magic Johnson show or movie. And to see him on Netflix now and doing a great job, I must say. I was so proud, so impressed. So shout out to Mr. Crosby. I do know his mother, and I know Miss Dolores is so proud. But we're all proud of you, too. And let me say, he is starring with some fine men. So, ladies, just, you know, if you need a little guilty pleasure, check out Nemesis on Netflix. It's good. And don't ruin it for me. I got to come home and finish it. All right. Y'all keep it here. D-Smoke and Lucky Day are on the way with Frequency. This is the Midday Show. Keep it here.
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1: Good afternoon. Welcome to the Old School Lunch Hour. That was the Old School Mix. On the way, we'll hear from the Gap Band. Here's You Drop the Bomb on Me.

That was Maze and Frankie Beverly singing What Goes Up. Before that, Michael Jackson, Show Me the Way to Go. On the way here in the Old School Lunch Hour, it's Babyface with a personal favorite. It's Every Time I Close My Eyes. 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

All right. That was October London with Back to Your Place. And now we are back in the Midday Show celebrating some birthdays. Happy birthday to Taylor Adams. Also celebrating with Marquise Battle. Happy birthday to Adam Williams, Brian Almonte, Edwin Chappelle Jr. Happy birthday, cuz. And on the other side of town, wishing a happy birthday to Austin McBroom. Cher is 80 today. Looking good, Cher. Happy birthday. We're celebrating with Busta Rhymes, who's 54. Trinity Rodman is 24 today. And we also want to wish a happy birthday to Jaden Siwa. JoJo's birthday was yesterday. Jaden's is today. Alan Maldonado, 43 today. And Naturi Naughton, she's 42. And happy birthday to you, you, and you. If I missed you or someone you know, call me at 231-722-8338. And keep it right here. Tone Stith is on the way with Fly.

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8: I'm Bree Wood with BIN News Now. Former Atlanta Mayor Keisha Lance Bottoms is one step closer to making history after winning Georgia's Democratic primary for governor.
9: Georgians sent a clear message tonight that they want a fighter.
8: Bottoms could become the state's first black woman governor as Republicans head to a June 16th runoff to decide their nominee. A community is mourning a security guard killed during a mosque shooting in San Diego, California. Authorities say Amin Abdullah died while protecting children during the attack. The San Diego branch of the Council on American Islamic Relations started a fundraiser to support Abdullah's burial costs and family. And Cardi B is leading this year's BET Awards nominations with 6 nods. The show will introduce 2 new categories, including the Fashion Vanguard Award, and airs June 28th with Drewski as host. Get BIN News Now on demand 24/7 on the iHeartRadio app.
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2: That last song was called Hold On by Dwele. On the way is Kehlani and Missy Elliott. Here's Back and Forth.

All right, it's about that time. I am handing over the mic to the afternoon jam. So y'all stick around and get ready for PA, Big Rob, and the gang. Make it a great, great Wednesday. Spread love and light. Be kind to yourselves and others, and God bless you all. Congratulations to the grad.

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you. For Focus on Women, this is April Anderson. Stick around. Living our best life means finding out who we are and who we want to be. That sounds easy, but in reality, the last time many of us were unabashedly sure about who we really are was when we were between 5 and 8 years old. Somewhere along the way, when those pesky hormones came into our lives, our confidence and its assuredness got clouded.

pain of life. If we are lucky, at some point in our adult life, we recognize this cocoon and work to break out of it. And our rate of success often depends on how long we've allowed our cocoon to bake and harden. If we've allowed ourselves to become defeated, hopeless, and question our worth, be prepared for some hard work to chip through that hardened shell. The takeaway is this: regardless of how thick we've allowed our cocoons to become, they can be shattered, and inside we'll find our true selves with all our radiance and power still intact. So find you. It may take the assistance of a therapist or counselor, and that's okay. For Focus on Women, this is April. Stay dynamic.

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1: What, baby?
2: I'm Bree Wood with BIN News Now. Former Atlanta Mayor Keisha Lance Bottoms is one step closer to making history after winning Georgia's Democratic primary for governor.
3: Georgians sent a clear message tonight that they want a fighter.
2: Bottoms could become the state's first black woman governor as Republicans head to a June 16th runoff to decide their nominee. A community is mourning a security guard killed during a mosque shooting in San Diego, California. Authorities say Amin Abdullah died while protecting children during the attack. The San Diego branch of the Council on American Islamic Relations started a fundraiser to support Abdullah's burial costs and family. And Cardi B is leading this year's BET Awards nominations with 6 nods. The show will introduce 2 new categories, including the Fashion Vanguard Award, and airs June 28th with Drewski as host. Get BIN News Now on demand 24/7 on the iHeartRadio app.

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This is April. Stick around. Regret, a term many of us throw around loosely. And if we don't use it outright, it shows its head when chatting with our peeps about missed opportunities or chances we fail to take. When the loving bubble of friendship will admit we should have done this or said that. This troubling feeling or remorse over something that has happened, over something that we've done or left undone, is nothing more than the abscess of regret. And like any other abscess, it can grow and fester, becoming inflamed and potentially infecting our psyche, creating a proverbial pus pocket of negativity that travels with us when left unaddressed. Every

0: happens when we determine we're not living our best life. We reflect and attribute our current state to something we've done or left undone. But that reflection does not need to morph into a pit of regret. Instead, it can be the springboard to something better, a pivot point which propels us on a path of growth. So remember, we are all the sum of our experiences. Embrace them, use them to continuously blossom and have no regrets. For Focus on Women, this is April.
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You know, Wednesday is just my favorite day of the week because the weekend is just 2 days away. I'm halfway through the week. 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

be talking to City Councilman Derek Collins coming up inside the drive at 5, man. Looking forward to talking to him. See what's happening in the city. We're going to be talking taxes. I guess they're considering raising taxes. And I want to get his perspective on that. So that's coming up live at 5:30 right here at 103.7 B. Muskegon Heights City Councilman Derek Collins.

0: 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Biggest boss in the biz, Ricky Rose.
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5: I Spy starred Robert Cope and Bill Cosby. In 1965, this TV show stirred controversy because it was the first integrated dramatic TV series.
6: I'm Amber Payton with BIN News Now. The NAACP is launching its Out of Bounds campaign, urging Black athletes and supporters to boycott major college athletic programs in southern states over voting rights.
7: Featuring an unprecedented attack on Black political representation.
6: Black House Minority Leader Hakeem Jeffries said the Congressional Black Caucus supports the boycott. The effort targets schools in states like Georgia, Alabama, Texas, and Florida after a Supreme Court ruling the group says weakens Black voting representation. A Florida teacher has been removed from school after a classroom display showed a Black baby doll hanging from a cord under a TV. A student at Barrington Middle School recorded the display Monday. And Kansas City Chiefs wide receiver Rashi Rice, who is Black, is in custody in Texas for violating probation tied to a high-speed crash case. Court records say Rice tested positive for THC and was ordered to serve a 30-day jail sentence. Get BIN News Now on demand 24/7 on the iHeartRadio app.
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day outside. 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Get out and enjoy it. 60 plus degrees outside. These are the days that we live for, right? That we are dreaming of back in January, February, when it's a blizzard. So enjoy the sunshine. 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
1: 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Aaron Hall, I miss you. 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
1: Well, what's up with this guy? 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
2: Yes, honey. I love him. He is fine. He does a lot of nice things for me.
1: I know he used to do nice stuff for you, but what has he done for

So in Minneapolis, they doing this big Prince celebration, man. Like Jimmy Jam, Terry Lewis, all the Prince groups are coming out to celebrate his legacy next month during Black Music Month in Minneapolis. And, man, I need to find a way to get there. 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
6: I'm Amber Payton with BIN News Now. Charles Booker, who is black, is Kentucky's Democratic Senate primary as of Tuesday night.
7: I'm humbled. I'm honored. I'm proud to stand for Kentucky.
6: On the Republican side, Andy Barr won after beating a crowded field that included former Attorney General Daniel Cameron. A group of black Illinois lawmakers is demanding accountability from Chicago public schools after a controversial play at a Southside high school. State Senator Lakeisha Collins, chair of the Illinois Black Caucus, criticized a Carver High performance that showed Latino students auctioning off black students as enslaved people. In Birmingham, Alabama's Mayor Randall Woodfin, who is black, is proposing a $614 million budget for fiscal year 2027. The plan includes employee pay raises and more funding for street resurfacing, crime reduction, public transportation, housing support, and the Birmingham Promise College Program. 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
5: 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I'm Lowell Kirksey with Muskegon Heights Public School Academy's Tech Department, where we are helping build brighter futures, stronger minds, and greater opportunities as we continue to restore the roar.

Gotta set it, then I gotta go, and then I gotta get it, then I gotta blow, and then I gotta shut it. Any little thing, and thing that he be doing, cause it doesn't matter, cause I'm gonna da da da then I'm gonna murder everything and anything about a boom, about a thing. I gotta do a lot of things to make it clear to a couple niggas that I always win, and then I gotta get it again and again and again.

0: Inside of Driving 5, we got our city councilman, Derek Collins, coming up. Big Rob on the other side of the break.
1: Yes, sir.
0: Looking forward to talking to him about what's happening in the Heights, bro.
1: Yes, sir.
0: How you feeling, man?
1: I'm feeling great, man. How you feeling?
0: We outside, man. We outside. It's a beautiful day.
1: We outside.
0: Yes.
1: We out there.
0: We out there. It's Afternoon Jams. Keep it here. You could bet that, never gotta sweat that. You could bet that, never gotta sweat that. You could bet.

0: Hello, I'm Police Chief of Muskegon Heights, Maurice Sain, reminding you to buckle up.
1: It's time for a Power Minute.
2: This is Ed Gray. Delayed obedience is still disobedience. If you remember one thing, remember this acronym for ACT. It stands for Alignment Creates Traction. Knowing what to do is not enough. Action is what activates change. Many people are waiting for the perfect moment, but the perfect moment is often disguised as the present one. Hesitation creates stagnation. Action creates traction. God honors movement rooted in alignment. You do not have to be perfect. You have to be willing. Because progress is not made by intention alone. It's made by execution. If you know what to do, do it. Because action turns potential into reality. I'm Ed Gray. Elevate your thoughts and rise.
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7: I'm Amber Payton with BIN News Now. Just one day after endorsing Ken Paxton in Texas Senate race, President Trump is now criticizing Democrat James Tallarico.
8: He's a vegan in Texas, and you can't get elected as a vegan in Texas.
7: Tallarico's campaign did not respond directly, saying it's focused on lowering gas, grocery, and health care costs. Journalist Don Lemon is criticizing President Trump's IRS lawsuit settlement. On the Don Lemon Show, Lemon questioned whether the public reaction would be different if a black president had taken similar legal action. Democratic lawmakers are also criticizing the settlement. And Mississippi Democrats and civil rights groups held a mass demonstration in downtown Jackson. The NAACP, the Mississippi Voting Rights Act Rapid Response Coalition, and others organized the rally at the Jackson Convention Complex. Leaders say it's a show of unity after a recent Supreme Court ruling tied to Mississippi's 2022 voting maps. Get BIN News Now on demand 24/7 on the iHeartRadio app.
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10: All right, Muskegon, inside the Drive at 5, you got two sexy men and one burnout guy. That's me. I'm the burnout guy. He's a sexy man over here.
11: Oh, yeah.
10: With the beard gang going on.
11: Oh, the beard gang.
10: I'm trying, Rob. I'm trying to grow some locks right now. It's been 2 months. Oh, man. Anyway, City Councilman Derek Collins is in the building. How you doing today, sir?
12: All right, yourself?
10: Doing good. But you do look good, Derek.
12: Oh, man. Thank you. I appreciate that.
10: Like, what's your routine?
12: Nothing. Just stay... Try to stay stress-free.
10: You got to be working out.
12: Oh, no, I don't work out.
10: So you got these muscles just sitting there?
12: Yeah, they just sit there. They just sit there.
10: You didn't go. You don't have no weight room at the
12: no,
10: crib.
12: I can't go. I used to lift weights, but I can't do it no more because it ended up putting me in the hospital.
10: Oh.
12: They thought I was in a car accident. My arms were like Popeye.
10: Oh, wow.
12: And went in there and was bleeding. And then after that, it was some of the medicine I was taking was making my kidneys fail.
10: Okay.
12: So it wasn't flushing it. So I ended up stop lifting. He told me stop lifting weight and stop that medicine.
10: Wow, man. Yeah. I tell you, stop lifting weights.
12: Yep.
11: Hey.
10: Well, you look good.
12: Thank you.
10: Look good.
12: Appreciate it.
10: Look good. How long you been on council now?
12: This will be my eighth year, going into my eighth year.
10: And how has it been for you so far?
12: Stressful.
10: Really?
12: Yeah.
10: More stressful than you thought?
12: Yes, I did. I underestimated joining on council. I went to council. The reason I went was for taxes. I had a guy appraise my house, and he came and appraised my house at $25,000. And I looked at him. I said, "You can get out of my house." I said, "My house is worth more than that." So, and then when I looked at the value of some of the houses that was around me, they were all low as well. They was appraising all our houses low. So that what made me run for council to see so we can improve our neighborhood and make the houses. You uplift your house, bring it up to code, make it look presentable so our tax value can go up. Right. So I think after 2 years, everything started moving up with the last city manager. He started working with it and things changed.
10: Right.
12: So.
10: And people might not understand the importance of making sure the valuation of your house, because that's wealth. That's
12: yes.
10: wealth in there.
12: Yes.
10: Not might not be for you, but maybe your grandkids. You yes. know what I mean?
12: And that's what you want. You want it for your grandkids. You want to leave it. If you don't leave it to your great-grand, you can leave it to your great-grandkids. Always leave something for them. If you don't have money, leave them something. That's money. They can,
11: right.
12: they can take it and sell it if they want to.
10: Right.
11: Right.
10: And so in that 8 years, you don't, how many city managers have y'all had?
12: I went one. I've been through, I think, four.
10: Wow.
12: Four of them.
10: That is like a revolving door.
12: Yes. Yes. It's not good.
10: It's not good.
12: No, it's not good at all.
10: Well, do you think the city is trending in the right direction?
12: No. No. And this is just me, my opinion. Right. No, I don't think we are. We need more houses. And I've been saying this since I came on in 19. More houses, more revenue. We don't have no revenue. I've been on, and that's, and if you listen to any other videos of the sessions of the council meeting, you'll hear me talk about revenue all the way through them. We have no revenue coming in, no new revenue since I've been on. No factories, no grocery stores.
10: In 8 years?
12: 8 years. We ain't had nothing. We spend money, but we ain't bringing in no money.
10: Wow. Is it hard to get a business to come to the city?
12: No, I don't believe it is. We have a lot of people that want to come, but they, you know what? They really don't want to deal with us. I had a guy tell me, he said, man, I would love to bring it. He said, y'all argue too much. I said, you're right. We do.
10: Wow. Wow.
12: And we have to change. And I tell people that, you know, don't everybody, even going out of town, I had people from out of town would tell me, I listen to y'all on your web. He said, man, y'all meets too long and y'all sit there and argue. I said, correct. But one thing, we don't get our agendas in time. We don't study our agendas. We don't communicate. That's a big problem.
10: Right.
12: Then you want to come in there and talk about the agenda when you get it that day and stay in there to 10 o'clock at night.
10: And nothing get done.
12: Nothing get done. We leave there, nothing's done.
10: By online comment from Reverend McMurray, Reverend Randall McMurray, say, clean up the city.
12: That's correct. We need to.
10: Wow. You made a post about taxes, chances that there's been recommendation about property taxes going up in the city. What can you share with the community?
12: Well, we got in, we were supposed to have a meeting yesterday. Miss Pearlette Mayweather gave us a sheet, which is this sheet right here, to raise taxes. It's a recommendation to approve to increase the current millage rate, which we don't need to. We have people elderly, and we got some people that just disabled that can't afford to go taxes go up anymore. I don't care if it's $1 or $10. It's too high for us when you're not doing anything with the millage money we have now. We have to make some improvements. I give you a suggestion of what I gave them. So we have Hume Street and Barney. Barney and it's Hume. That's correct.
11: Mm-hmm. Yeah.
12: Those are dirt street.
11: Mm-hmm.
12: I gave them a recommendation. I said, fill it up with dirt. Since we can't afford to get it fixed, drag it. Make it level, not a roller coaster.
11: Mm-hmm.
12: My suggestion, I guess they didn't. Nope, we don't have a drag. I say, go ask some other city, can we use theirs to drag it? I mean, anything, if the residents see us do anything in the city, they'll be happy.
10: Right.
12: I gave another suggestion. Take, for example, Hackley and Superior. That'd be
11: mm-hmm.
12: popular, right?
11: Mm-hmm.
12: So this would be an example. Take that, cut that section out right there. Fill it with asphalt. So it'll be nice and smooth. We can't afford to fix the whole street. To fix a block, it costs $1 million today.
10: $1 million.
12: That's not including the curb, and that's not including if we have to do any manholes or anything.
11: One block. Wait a minute. One Muskegon Heights block or one city block?
12: One Muskegon block. So if we do...
10: Wow.
12: All the rain.
10: That ain't happening, bro.
12: It's not. And when I first started, it was $375. Now it's up to $1 million. I mean, to $1 million.
10: In 8 years.
12: 8 years.
10: Wow. And we need, I'm sure it's got to be 80 to 100 blocks.
12: We have some bad streets. And if we just cut some of the streets, we don't have to replace the whole street. So people can be able to drive down the streets. So this millage was supposed to help us fix roads, but it's not. I think 2 years we did. Before I even got on council, Reynolds Streets were done.
11: Yeah.
12: That was due to Councilman Williams,
11: mm-hmm.
12: Andre Williams. They had that done. Mann Street was done. All that was done before I even got on council. And since we got South Hikes, those were done. That was great for those to get done. And I do remember before I even got on Fifth Street, the residents over there did something to get it their block, their Fifth Street done. We didn't do anything with that. They done that.
10: They done it.
12: Yeah. Oh, I think wow. They done that.
10: Wow.
12: But then we don't upkeep. So the goal was to, once we fix them, to go back and upkeep.
10: Exactly.
12: We're not upkeeping none of them. So it's hard. So she wants to manage the streets, police, and fire. We need all that, guaranteed. But we need to show our residents we're doing something.
10: So there's a millage that's been passed already?
12: The millage, well, yeah, we already have a millage.
10: Okay.
12: Yeah, we have a millage. So she wants to increase and go with this millage. She want to go on top of it again.
10: That would be a vote to the people?
12: No, it would be a vote to council.
10: Council.
12: And right now, I know three of us are not going to vote on it. And you need five to pass.
10: If the vote passed, if the tax increase happened, did that mean the street was going to get fixed? All of them?
12: No.
10: There was no guarantee.
12: No guarantee.
10: Wow.
12: No guarantee.
10: So, what do you want? And we got some online comments too. Randall McMurray says, we can't get any public works now for our taxes. You guys have a public works department, right?
12: We have a public works department, DPW.
10: Yeah. They doing a job?
12: Yes. We short staff. And that's a problem because we can't afford to pay for a lot of guys who have CDL because they make money.
10: Okay.
12: We can't, our staff, I'm guessing we had, I'm say five, and then we hire seasonal.
10: Okay.
12: So when you look at the budget, what she was saying through this is that we won't be outsourcing no more. We won't be hiring, but I don't see how we can't because the five guys can't do everything in the city.
10: Yeah. Well, another comment from Mary Bird. We need more inventory, fair market housing, and we need inventory, fair market housing. There's still some housing that the city hasn't sold yet.
12: Correct.
10: What's the hold up on those?
12: Don't know.
11: I'm laughing. Did you see the look on his face? When he turned to you, I was like, oh, okay.
12: Well, we done voted on it three times and it failed three times. Those right there, I can't use his name. The kid stopped me yesterday when I was walking from the council. He said, Mr. Collins, when can I get this house? I said, well, they done turned it down three times. So the house is on Rental Street.
10: Okay.
12: You know where the Zachary's house?
10: Oh, yeah.
12: It's a green house there. He bid at $25,000 for it. And the house was only $2,000. You done turned down $25,000. When we ain't making no revenue.
10: And could have got taxed, too.
12: You know. Still got taxes. We're not.
10: Yeah.
12: We letting houses sit 20, 30 years. Then you wonder why all them burn down because people go in them. The one behind me burnt down. Someone went in there.
10: Wow. So who's responsible for it when it burned up?
12: Well, if you own the house, you should have insurance on it.
10: Right.
12: And usually you don't.
10: You should
12: have insurance on it. And what we are supposed to do is take a portion of the. I just asked Chief Robeson about this because when I live downtown, my house caught on fire and they take a portion of the money off top. So if you don't do anything with it, they'll use that to tear it down. It goes toward the tear down.
10: Okay.
12: Which back then it was $5,000. Now a tear down of a house is like $20,000.
10: Wow.
12: Yeah.
10: Wow. Go ahead, Big Rob.
11: I'm just still flabbergasted about why y'all ain't sold these houses. And now you're trying to tax people more in the city of Muskegon Heights when you got perfectly good houses that you could sell and get more revenue from the people paying their taxes.
12: That's $110,000 you can get off the ones that's on the foreclosure list that we had did while. Plus, you have lots on there that people bid it on that can get the money off that. Look, any money, anything we sell or get, we should ever use because we need that money
10: right. For
12: something.
10: Right.
12: But if you ever look at the minutes for Muskegon Heights Council, you're going to see everybody coming to the council meeting asking for money, buy this, buy that.
10: Right.
12: But you don't hear nobody say, oh, we just got a shop in here. Oh, we just got a grocery store in here. And first thing I say when I get in there, y'all ain't brought no revenue in here, but y'all still spending money. So the same thing happened when COVID was here. I told them when this COVID money is gone, it's going to hurt the city, which it is.
11: And the thing I don't understand, I recently went down to the city of Muskegon mm-hmm. to see how much money they get in from these weed shops. Mm-hmm. Okay. Some time ago, I think myself and PA was there at the meeting when they voted that you factories wanted to come in that was doing weed and stuff, right? People were able to come in. The police was able to come in. They were going to have 24-hour surveillance through cameras, through security, all this other kind of stuff. And that was turned down. Mm-hmm. And I'm looking at all the tax money that the city of Muskegon gets. It's in the millions.
12: Yes.
11: Off of, and they've had several. The one next door to us closed down. The one down the street going towards the height. But there's these shops are still paying those taxes. But the problem was morally, one of your city council people didn't want to vote yes on the selling of marijuana. The other city council person wanted to sit up here and say it's going to draw more crime to the city.
10: People are already getting high.
12: Correct.
11: And people are already, getting high. But when you look at the money that they getting off of the taxes, the city of Muskegon is in the millions.
10: I don't think it translated to more crime in the city of Muskegon.
11: No, it didn't.
12: The same thing happened when the county jail wanted to build in the Heights.
10: Yeah.
12: They refused it because the same thing you saying with the marijuana. They say, well, crime. No, but that would have been 24-hour policing. It would have been a revenue coming in because you feel attorneys would have put shops right there in front.
11: Right, right.
12: So
11: bail bondsmen,
12: everything. But see, I don't know what it is. I don't know if they want to let Heights just stay as what is that. I don't. I want to see it grow like it was when I came up.
11: And even Consumers Energy.
12: That should have never left.
10: Ooh, and I had something to do with that. I mean, I set it up.
12: That should have never left.
11: That Consumer Energy just knocked my socks off. Yeah. How do you get not let them close off a street that's already tore up? That street is still tore up. Well, unless I haven't been down there in a while.
12: They just fixed that street.
10: Leahy
12: last year.
10: Okay.
12: Last year or the year before. Yeah, they just fixed that street.
11: Leahy. Mm-hmm. Gyrock.
12: Not
10: Gyrock. Gyrock downtown.
12: Downtown, yeah. Gyrock.
11: Yeah. No, but it comes across.
12: Across the railroad track.
11: Right, right. So that turns into Leahy.
12: Leahy.
11: Okay, they fixed that from the tracks down to Delano on the height side?
12: They fixed it down to
10: Hackley.
12: Hackley.
10: Yeah.
12: And then a portion, I don't think, by Lindbergh.
11: Because Lindbergh still tore up, right?
12: They didn't do Lindbergh. Yeah, because that's the street I'm telling them they should drag.
11: Yeah, so I don't know how you have so many failures and you keep putting these same people in place over the years. Consumers Energy should have never been able to leave the city of Muskegon Heights. I would have closed 10 streets off to keep that tax revenue.
12: So the same thing happened with all the shops.
11: Yeah.
12: When Cell Power left, Lifttech left, when CWC left, those trucking was coming in, was tearing our roads up, but nobody was maintaining the roads then when they was on council. So now we're taking a toll of what happened then.
11: Yes.
12: And then you didn't place those factories with any thing. I think we got one factory over there on 6th Street. Is it 7th Street? But I don't know what kind of revenue he brings in. You know, I don't see all that. So I just called a meeting for June 11th because I'm the chair of finance. So now I will be going, me and Councilperson Simmons and Councilman Jenkins will be having a meeting on June 11th to go over some of this stuff to see what's going on. Never did with finance. I don't ever deal. I'm not a pro at it. So, but I'm going to help. This last year, I'm going to see what I can do to help us get something in this city.
11: Right.
12: We have to. I told him we need to be going out marketing for a small corner store, like in Lansing, where they have the Myers on the corner store. It's a small. If we get one like that, that would be fine. But we got to get on top. We don't get on top.
10: You got to have business-minded people.
12: Yeah.
10: You know, that IHOP that's out here?
12: Yes.
10: That's 24 hours? I was directly responsible for bringing them here.
12: See?
10: And I'm not an elected official. Rob can talk about
11: oh,
10: it.
11: Oh, yeah. He definitely was.
10: Lobbied him. He owned the store in Grand Rapids.
11: Yeah.
10: Lobbied for it. You know, gave him several locations. He picked out locations. But we got to have business people that know how to. They got to have vision, man. Our people don't elect officials. Not saying you, but I know there's been some mayors, Black Mayors Association meetings in the state.
12: In the state.
10: And our mayors are not present.
12: None of them go.
10: And deals are being cut.
12: Well, I know Walter went to several of them. He did, but he brought things back, but things were turned down. So we have to just do better ourselves as a council. We have to make sure that the next person that come in focus on bringing in revenue. If we get revenue, we can give our people raises.
10: Yeah,
12: we can. And I know they want raises, but we can't get.
10: They deserve it.
12: Yeah, you deserve it. We can't do it when we don't have nothing. We scratching with a penny trying to save something. We just got to do better.
11: Right. Your fire trucks, I would love to see the bill for your fire trucks and your police cruisers on, because they have to sometimes speed to get to where they need to go. Right. And everybody does it. You might hit a pothole, not that you're not paying attention. How much in axle bills are y'all paying?
12: So
11: tires, ball joints.
12: What happened, Chief Robeson told his guys not to drive down Peck Street. He said, if you can, go to a scene, go a different route.
10: Wow.
12: Because it would mess the truck up.
10: Right.
12: And we paid a lot for those trucks, $700-some thousand.
10: Wow.
12: So, and I agree with him.
10: Right. Wow. It's a shame that on a federal level, we send in billions of dollars across the waters to people who don't even care about us. And these are our tax dollars.
12: Our tax dollars.
10: Muskegon Heights is putting money into that, too. Mm-hmm. Every time we go to the store, we're spending money. It's just a shame that money's going over there when we can just, give Muskegon Heights $100 million.
12: So what I did, ever since I've been on, when the new budget came out, I asked for a grant writer. Asked me, have they put it in there?
10: Hmm.
12: Never. I never vote on a budget. I vote no. I didn't agree with the budget. I voted no. So the young man that was on Facebook, I letting you know, I voted no on the budget. I don't agree with some of the things that was in the budget. So it still passed because some of the other members agreed to it. I don't, because you didn't put one thing, grant writer. We need a grant writer. We, with Isla City, we get a grant. They'll give us more grants than anybody else.
10: Yeah.
12: But we don't want to focus on hiring a grant writer. I told them to hire part-time.
10: Got some online comments. Mm-hmm. Former city council lady on Tamika Savage says, too busy with personal agendas and disagreements rather than focusing on business. Truth, Councilman Collins. Randall McMurray said his daddy, the late Lewis McMurray, fought for jail, which he did.
12: He did.
10: And he's the reason why we got the bus terminal here at the headquarters in Muskegon Heights, because of him. And he said they did not fix that block. Pastor Guy said Keaton was the street we was thinking about.
12: Keaton, correct.
10: Mm-hmm. On Leahy. Randall McMurray said board, block by board is not fixed. Kubernetes fair market housing to buy start at $199,000. No one would pay $109,000 plus to buy a new built home in the Heights. But they could build quadplexes and rent them out at affordable prices and generate tax revenue. Somebody disagreed with him on that. Pastor Guy said, yes, people will pay $199,000 to live in the Heights. The housing market, I don't know nothing about the housing market. Like, what is the housing market like in the Heights?
12: I had a rental house, and I sold it for $135,000. But I had, the way I did it, I had to help them with their earnest money, which I gave them the equity in the house.
10: Mm-hmm.
12: So that helped them get the house. So if I had to do it again, I would do it with somebody else, because a lot of people can't come up with $20,000 to $30,000 for a down payment of a house.
10: Right.
12: So I would do it again. So that's what scares a lot of people. I know three people that I work with right now. I'm not going to build in the Heights now.
10: Mm.
12: They tied
10: right.
12: Because they can't get no one to come and build a house. They're having so much trouble actually with council getting things done. So they said, I'm through. I'm moving somewhere else.
10: Wow. Yeah. Why is it? Wow. Okay, Mary Bird said, we don't need the city building or owning houses. Allow contractors. In an ideal world, that would be perfect. Mm-hmm. Will Robeson said, definitely need a dedicated grant writer. Mm-hmm. Councilman, anything else you want to share before we go? Did we address
12: it? I just want to let you know, you all, the Splash is up in Rowan Park. We'd like to take your kids up there this summer. Make sure they enjoy it. We was hoping that they would get a track, a walking track, so we can have people walk around. We need more of that. We need a bike trail. We need all of that. I just want everybody to know I'm trying my best. Me and two other councilmen are trying our best to do the right thing to get everything going forward. So as we meet on this meeting June 11th with finance, we're going to see what we can do. I know we all disagree to agree, so I know we ain't going to all be on one page, but at the end, we should get together and do something right for a change. I have been in the meetings mad. I have, and I'm not going to just blame everybody else. I have been one of those person, but I love hikes. I grew up here all my life. I've been here. I moved downtown when I got out the military, bought my first house down there. After it caught a fire, I told the guy, look for something in the hikes. I lived there all my life. Found that house for 40-some thousand, and I've been there ever since.
10: Wow. Wow. Okay, Shanice Torrance says, keep trying. We need to see changes. And what would you like? Because you mentioned this might be your last term.
12: Yes, this will be my last. This is what my wife always tells me. She said, I love you. She said, if you don't make a change, step down, which is correct. If I haven't brought no revenue, I haven't seen no repairs, no homes, she said, you didn't do your job. She said, step down. And she said, I know it's not just you, it's the other with you. But if you don't do any of that, she said, step down, because all it's going to do is make you get madder and madder at what's going on. So she said, so I told you, correct. I will be stepping down. I will not run again. I hate it, but because I would love to see a change, and it's sad.
10: Derek, I remember when we was going to move downtown Muskegon Heights, had signed the lease.
12: Oh yeah,
10: I signed the lease. Mm-hmm. The building had been cleared for us to move in. Franklin Fidel got us a good contract. Yeah. We started to move our equipment in there. Politics got in the way.
12: Mm-hmm. Mm-hmm. That's a problem.
10: Bishop Burrell was going to build upstairs above the building. He was going to bring housing in. That would have brought life. Mm-hmm. And then politics got in the way. And we didn't move.
12: And still what's happening right now.
10: And that building is still vacant.
12: Still vacant.
10: Deteriorating.
12: Falling apart. Everything's down there falling apart.
10: So when we came to this location, it wasn't a business around. The cleaners had shut down. The insurance company across the street shutting down. Mm-hmm. We brought life into this area. Yeah. And we was trying to do the same thing on Broadway.
12: Correct.
10: You know what I mean? So I think leadership, names, we vote too much on names rather than action. And you got, the community got to ask yourself, if you know the name of this leader, can you tell me what they have done? If you cannot give us tangible things they have done. So I got receipts, and I'm not elected official. I'm not trying to toot my horn. But we got to be able to show receipts.
12: Correct.
10: And it's not on you, because I know you're doing your thing, but I'm thinking we got people in office who have been sitting there
12: 20 years
10: for a long time and don't even have a mentorship program for kids. Don't have no receipts except voting on things.
12: And I can agree with you on that, because William Kitchen, Councilman William Kitchen, his ideas, he's for youth,
10: yeah,
12: and he wants that back for him. And I want to help him, but it's not going to go because that's his goal. And I know he wants to put that recreational back in there for our kids. He want to get things back for our kids. We got to do better.
10: We got to make those sacrifices, because if the youth leave, our community is dying.
12: Our community.
10: Because everybody else is dying.
12: I mean,
11: look at all the schools that done closed down in the Heights. Look at all of them y'all done had to tear down. Look at all of them y'all trying y'all best to find something to do with them. And then when people come along and try to get it done, you have the same old idiots and oligarch in the way trying to stop everything. You know, okay, let's say you do put up a couple of weed shots and they don't work. You're still getting taxes you're still getting your taxes. Okay, either way, what difference would it have made to let 10 weed shops open up in the Heights? You ain't got nothing back then. You had nothing. Right. Absolutely nothing. What would have been wrong with having 10 of them in there? And okay, they paying taxes up the wazoo.
12: You might have had one out of them be successful and give us $1 million.
11: Yes.
12: You never know what's going to happen.
11: You never know. And all the factories, that the broke down factories that was there. These people had legitimate ways of generating funds and taxes, you know, with the trucks coming in, transporting the weed, with the all that kind of stuff. And I don't mean the heart just on the weed, but I remember that distinctly. And Consumers Energy. Consumer Energy, you look at that place out there now, Paul, we done been by there. Look at that.
10: Jealous,
11: it's
10: bro.
11: Massive. I get jealous. It looks nice.
10: That's supposed to be in the Heights, man.
12: We're supposed to have a now. The goal is to bring the post office on Broadway. So we're supposed to be building the post office on Broadway. I haven't heard anything else on it since the last discussion. So I'm hoping that's still in the process to put the post office on Broadway.
11: Because the place they staying in now, I go in there a few times, yeah. And the ladies were showing me, it's like, look, we burning up in here. There's no heat. I mean, no air. The landlord won't fix nothing.
10: Right. And Melvin Burns, he helped make that possible.
12: Yes, he did. Yeah. He did. He helped that. So I think also the Action Center is supposed to be that up there as well.
13: That's good.
12: So I'm hoping that, okay, we get that there. We need more business up there.
13: Right. Urban Apparel is expanding.
12: Oh, yeah, he has. And then we got Muskegon Reed next to Urban Apparel.
11: Mm-hmm.
12: They're doing a great job on that building. But we got all that new street done.
13: Yeah.
12: We need to have something.
13: It'll come. Leadership, it'll bring them. New station ID, WBSLP 1037 Muskegon Heights. I know I told you 15 minutes. We don't want over. Sorry.
12: it's I enjoyed important. It. I enjoyed it.
13: Pierre Tyson said 199,000 home would cost $1,700 a month. That's a scary amount.
12: That's correct.
13: You're just going to need two incomes.
12: But that based off your credit, too.
13: Based off your credit. Okay. Thank you, Sister Tamika. Thank you, Sister Tamika. Yeah. Mary Bird says, city manager brings in business. That's what we want, city manager. And you're blessed because you got two attorneys now, a city manager, an attorney, and city attorney, right?
12: City.
13: Mary Brother is an attorney. She's an attorney.
12: Yeah, she's an attorney.
13: She's probably not a licensed. I mean, she's licensed, but she's not there as an attorney.
12: No.
13: But then
12: no.
13: You have a city attorney.
12: Right.
13: Yeah. Okay. And then the city attorney had something to say. Hey, T. Smith, our city will shift towards greatness as we continue to progress forward.
12: That's right.
13: That's right. Having young, good leadership. Pierre Tyson, people are renting close to that amount, $1,700 a month.
12: That's what I tell people. I'm too old to go back.
13: Yeah. Are they doing that?
11: Yeah.
13: In the Heights?
11: Yeah.
13: Are you serious?
11: I'm dead serious.
12: He's serious. Now,
13: that is an extraordinary amount of money.
12: Well, you
13: people
12: know
13: be jealous by sure what I paid, bro. I'm not even gonna put it out there.
12: Yeah, they would if it
13: they'd be jealous, bro.
11: They he ain't lying.
13: Bro. Oh,
11: you would.
13: Oh,
11: you, for the house he got.
13: Oh,
11: wait till we get off him and tell you.
12: Okay.
13: What he got. Oh, yes. Oh, 1700. No, yeah. I won't be traveling. We're not paying 1700.
11: No,
13: yeah,
12: that's what my wife said. We can't afford to. We at that age that we can't go out and buy another house and pay that kind of money.
13: Yeah.
12: And if I did, I would buy a condo.
13: Right.
12: I wouldn't get another house. I would buy me a condo. So I told her I'm fine. I can fix my house and look good, and it's free.
13: Man, that's 1700 is probably more than my whole budget
11: for his house.
13: Not just house, my whole expenses.
12: That ain't
13: it's just me.
12: Wow.
13: That's a lot of money.
12: I need to go where you at.
11: Wait till we get off air. I'm
13: but my car's paid for. You know what I mean? My car's paid for. I don't have the car though. So Some sister said, Shani said, Torrance says, no hospital. And Margot Ford Hampton said, and don't want let nobody to do anything with them. And I missed what we was talking about at that time.
14: Right.
13: Okay. We want to make sure we get everybody comments.
14: Yeah.
13: Linda Vine says, PA, amen. Business-minded individuals, relationships with those who have connections and cash. And when you don't know, it's imperative to reach out to those who do. Mary Bird said, Muskegon Reed Building is beautiful.
14: It is. It's very beautiful.
13: Sharon Jones, what about using Mona Lake for boat owners to store their boat? That's an excellent idea.
14: Yeah, exactly.
13: I had a boat. I was paying $500 a month just for it to be at the marina. And you know who was next to me? I had a guy that worked for Southwest Airlines who came up every weekend from Indiana. I had a guy from Florida. I had a retired guy from Arizona. I had a guy from Chicago with a big 50-foot yacht. They all had money. I was the brokest one out there, Derek. Brokest one. But well, what I'm saying,
14: you ain't broke, you're just manifesting.
13: Make it till you make it. But yeah, you know, it brings in money.
14: Yeah,
13: they were coming from all that money was coming in from outside.
14: All great minds, everybody and I brought that up. Walter brought that up when he was on there. That we can do that. But hey, what?
13: I hope it's possible. I hope it's on the table.
14: I do too.
13: Yeah, that's the outside money coming in.
14: Yeah, good brother. Somebody said Mel Watt had that idea.
13: He
14: sure did have that idea.
13: Yeah, Tamika Savage said Mel Watt, he had that idea. Because
14: he got one in
13: Detroit. He's paying that fee.
14: Yeah.
13: Michael Hughes says some people pay $1,200 a month. And that's still high. But that's, I mean, I guess that's probably about average. I'm assuming.
14: Well, and then
13: it's not.
14: It's a lot paying more than that.
11: Yeah, bro.
13: I'm out of the housing market. Okay, here's another idea. Amphitheater. And I know that's probably down the road. But entertainment.
14: Yes, entertainment, yeah.
13: Off the water.
14: Yeah. Definitely. Not really, off the water, Moon Lake would be great. I mean, I wish one of the ideas would have went forward, but I guess it didn't. So.
13: Wow. Sharon Jones asks, why was that moneymaker blocked, that marina? What happened?
14: No one paid him. They just overlooked it when he mentioned it.
13: Oh.
14: They overlooked it.
13: Okay. All right. Anything else you want to say before we go?
14: No, thank you all for having me on here. A resident, I hope I can help you in any way. You can always reach out to me. I tell you the truth. I ain't going to lie to you. I'll let you know what's really going on. I thank everyone who did vote me in from this last term. But this is it for me. I'm going to do my best. And I'm still going to go up to the council meetings as long as they don't be up there until 10, 11 o'clock at night.
13: You got a problem with that, don't you?
14: Oh, man, I hate that. I used to have to be to work at 3 in the morning.
13: Oh, right.
14: Yeah. And they didn't care about it.
13: Right.
14: I'm like, be considerate. I work at 3. I got to be to work at 3 in the morning. Y'all up here to 11, 12 o'clock at night.
13: And you saying they wasn't talking about anything. Okay. Nope. All right. We got to go. Thank you, bro.
14: Thank you.
13: Appreciate
14: thank you all.
13: Appreciate you. Going back to my music.
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0: I got some ballers sitting down with me, Muskegon. Two top ballers right here. Two shot callers.
1: So you got Mihan and DJ Q89 sitting down with you.
2: Like it's two people.
1: Yeah.
3: Mihan and DJ Q89.
0: I mean, all y'all got titles, though.
1: Yeah, we got titles, but, you know.
0: I'm outside of here, Rob.
1: Oh, I ain't got no title.
0: He's corporate boards, Rotary Executive Board, you, Illuminati.
1: The Illuminati. I don't know why every time I say that when Paul said it, I'll say that Illuminati. He think it's funny.
0: What's happening in hip hop, man? What's new, man?
2: Man,
1: Drake's new album.
2: Drake, about to say Drake's new album.
1: He got three of them.
3: Three albums. He dropped three albums.
2: One day.
1: I ain't listening to none of them. But I knew Dave Hollister got a nice song out.
2: Yeah,
0: he's doing gospel now.
1: Bro, that didn't sound like gospel. What I heard?
0: Are you serious?
1: I'm dead serious.
0: It sounds
1: like R&B.
0: Oh, okay.
1: Like a love song.
2: So, I mean, you got Chris Brown's new album.
0: Really?
2: Yeah, I think Chris Brown dropped a new album.
0: He sure did. You're right. It's been popping up on Spotify. have you listened to the Drake album?
2: A couple songs. Yeah, I played a couple songs. I mean, it's mediocre.
0: It's mediocre.
2: Yeah, ain't nothing really that, you know.
0: Okay.
2: Nothing like that.
0: So what's
2: nothing up, like not like a.
0: What's up with the Fetty Wap?
2: Fetty Wap
0: got it.
2: He got a new song called White Roses.
0: Talk about Fetty Wap. I think we should play this. Is it in there?
2: Yeah,
0: isn't that? Tell Rob about White Roses.
2: White Roses. I mean, it's a beautiful song. He talking about encouraging yourself and, you know, treating women correctly and
0: that part, bro.
2: Yeah, you know. It's a beautiful song.
1: Yeah, I heard what he said. Right.
2: I mean, it's a whole different vibe, though. Like, it's not the normal Fetty Wap that you would usually hear.
0: This is different, bro.
2: It's like an old school swing type of dance song back in the day, and sound like it's from the 70s.
0: He switched up on it.
2: But it's a hot song.
1: I wonder if it came from Snoop Dogg doing that, because you know Snoop Dogg put out an album.
2: His is way gay, though, is it? Snoop Dogg's song was way gay, wasn't it?
1: That was like the old school.
2: This way different. This one way different.
1: Kevin Gates got.
2: I would say it sounds like Pharrell Happy.
1: Yes.
2: You familiar with Pharrell Happy?
1: Yeah.
2: It sounds like that.
0: He's trying to change the image now.
2: Yeah, yep.
0: Oh, man, we got to check this out.
2: Now, he a big dude.
0: Check it out. It's Afternoon Jams.

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2: Amber Payton with BIN News Now. The NAACP is launching its Out of Bounds campaign, urging black athletes and supporters to boycott major college athletic programs in southern states over voting rights.
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2: Black House Minority Leader Hakeem Jeffries said the Congressional Black Caucus supports the boycott. The effort targets schools in states like Georgia, Alabama, Texas, and Florida after a Supreme Court ruling the group says weakens black voting representation. A Florida teacher has been removed from school after a classroom display showed a black baby doll hanging from a cord under a TV. A student at Barrington Middle School recorded the display Monday. And Kansas City Chiefs wide receiver Rashee Rice, who is black, is in custody in Texas for violating probation tied to a high-speed crash case. Court records say Rice tested positive for THC and was ordered to serve a 30-day jail sentence. Get BIN News Now on demand 24/7 on the iHeartRadio app.
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0: All right, Big Rob, I know you was happy yesterday. All your Republican friends won. All your MAGA friends.
1: Yeah, whatever.
0: So Trump is giving reparations out to anybody a part of the riot. Was it a part of the January 6th riot that it might have been harassed by Department of Justice? Is that what it is?
1: Yeah.
0: So many words?
1: So many words, yeah. And the
0: 1.5 billion?
1: No, 1.8 billion.
0: 1.8 billion.
1: Yes.
0: For people who attacked the police in the Capitol building.
1: Yes. And now there's a police officer that was in the Capitol building that is suing that for that slush fund.
0: Yeah. He's suing to block that.
1: Yeah.
0: Yeah.
1: So it's kind of like,
0: man, did we just get the worst president of our time, bro?
1: Did
0: you think of any worse a president?
1: I don't know.
0: I thought Bush was bad when we went to war. Because we know that.
1: I thought Reagan was bad.
0: I thought Reagan was bad, too, bro.
1: But
0: I thought Reagan was bad. I thought when we went to war and we knew we were a weapon of mass destruction. I didn't think we can get. We know better than that. But I don't know, man. I don't know, Rob. Okay. Happy birthday, Steve Grisby, Lauren Stanton, Aunt Willis, Ken Farwell, Tina Benson, Bernice Metcalf Ball, Reverend Jay Driver, Patrice Watson, my cousin Tia Asha Capri, my cousin Jeffrey Bernard down in Houston, Texas. You got a shout out, bro?
1: Everybody in Muskegon.
0: All right. What about your friends that are listening online, too?
1: Shout out to them. My cousin Trina down in Texas.
0: Yeah.
1: My cousin and cousins in Detroit who listen to me when they get a chance. So,
0: Rob wanted me to play this Ghana with Burna Boy. We're going up tonight.
1: Yeah, so we're going up.
0: That's his theme song for tonight.
1: We're going up.
0: It's Afternoon Jam. Peace and blessings. Ski Town.
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Enough of this for all of us to you waiting on. Baby kept it real with you. Fake it though. I let you see and lose. I took my losses like a G. I showed them how to do it. You

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1: 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And Mrs. Williams became the first African-American woman to be crowned Miss America in 1983.
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